0: Bailey Zimmerman scoring his sixth number one last weekend with Chevy Silverado, and we're going to see if that pickup truck is still parked at number one this weekend on the most impactful countdown in country music.
1: Number 40!
0: I got a brand new one lined up for you right now from Jason Aldean. I love this. It's like opening a brand new Christmas present when we get a brand new debut. It's called Anytime Soon.

from the album Songs About Us. That was a brand new debut from Jason Aldean called Anytime Soon. Starting the climb at number 40. Way to go, Jay. You know, recently I asked Brantley Gilbert, hey man, how he's been spending his Labor Day weekend ever since getting sober 14 years ago. And he said, well, you know what? We'll do a little boat riding and swimming in the lake. Only these days I'm drinking Red Bull or iced coffee. So there you go, Brantley. He's up with Good Damn in number 39. You are-

Brantley Gilbert giving us that good damn. Coming back one to number 39. And you got Fitz playing all the hits with my Texas brother, Corey Kent, right now. Up with a song he wrote with Austin Goodlow, Matt Roy, Joy Beth Taylor, and Lydia Vaughn. What an all-star songwriter lineup. It's called Empty Words, number 38. I've been

Up one to number 38, that was Corey Kent and Empty Words. Coming up on CT40's So Long Summer Labor Day Weekend Special, Jacob Hackworth once had a summer job so miserable that it gave him all the motivation he needed to make this music thing work. You know that job, the one where halfway through the first shift you're thinking, Lordy, Lordy, there's got to be another plan for my life. And Jacob's going to tell us all about his and how one long hot summer may have helped change his whole future. That's coming up on the Country Top.

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0: And just like that, we're back to CT40's So Long Summer Labor Day Weekend Special with Fitz playing all the hits. Up now, number 37, Casey Musgraves with Dry Spell.

Casey Musgraves with Dry Spell hanging on at number 37 for another week, and Fitz playing all the hits as we continue the countdown with the band that's been putting Lubbock, Texas on the map. I'm talking about Flatland Cavalry with Never Coming Back, number 36.

0: bag.
1: Flatland Cavalry is hanging tough at number 36 this weekend with Never Coming Back. And, you know, sometimes figuring out what you don't want to do is exactly how you figure out what you're supposed to do. And after high school, Jacob Hackworth needed a paycheck, so he went to work. And it didn't take long before he was thinking, yeah, I better make this music thing work.
2: When I graduated high school, I decided I wasn't going to go to college, so I was like, oh, well, I got to go do something. And there's no work where I'm from. So I went to work for the railroad pretty much immediately, and I started in the track maintenance side of things. We were, you know, cutting up old rail that they'd take off and replace, and we'd cut it up and scrap it. We'd haul it for scrap. And it was like the hottest I've ever been in my life. It was like 130 degrees with all the steel and everything, so it was wild. It definitely showed me that I'm excited to be making music and I'm not slinging a hammer around. So
1: I know that is right. When your work day involves steel, a hammer, and temperatures somewhere around the surface of the sun, you really start chasing that music dream with a little extra enthusiasm. So Jacob, every time the road gets tough, man, just remember at least nobody's handing you a hammer or cutting torch in 130 degree heat. Here's Jacob Hackworth on deck right now. What took you so long? Number 35.

0: You're checking out CT40's So Long Summer Labor Day Weekend edition of the Country Top 40 with Fitz. And he may be only 34, but Parker McCollum has done a fair share of living, and he's learned a thing or two about growing up, too. More on that when we get back.
1: It's Riley Green, and I'm here with Boot Barn.
2: When I was growing up in Alabama, we didn't have cowboys. Just small tracts of land, no big open fields. And to me, a cowboy was somebody that was tough, that wasn't scared to work. My dad was kind of a cowboy in my eyes. You know, he built houses his whole life. You have to have a pretty good work ethic to get up every morning and go do construction work in a hot sun in Alabama. And that was our version of a cowboy where I grew up.
1: Riley Green and Boot Barn, sharing a deep respect for the cowboy way.
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0: Thank you for that, Kevin. And you know what? We are saying goodbye to summer with the biggest hits in country music. Stopping at number 34 right now with Kevin Powers, Shaboozey, and a song called Move On.

Move on. Kevin Powers and Shaboozy holding down number 34 for a second week. And let me ask you something. Do you ever notice getting older and growing up are not the same thing? I've seen six-year-olds handle disappointment better than grown adults in a Costco checkout line. And Parker McCollum says sooner or later, we all hit that moment where we got to look in the mirror and say, all right, it's time to get my stuff together. And apparently, Parker's doing something right because at 34 years old, he's also got the number 33 song in the world. Here's Parker McCollum and Killing Me on the Country Top 40 with Fitz, CT40's So Long Summer.

My Texas brother, Parker McCollum, backing up 3 to number 33 with Killing Me. You're checking out CT40's So Long Summer Labor Day Weekend Edition, and we're all still feeling the loss of Dolly. But here's the beautiful thing about Dolly Parton, the music doesn't leave us. And coming up, get ready for our CT40 launch pad, unlike anything we've ever done. A brand new artist, a brand new song inspired by Dolly, and Dolly herself is on it. That's right, it became her final recording. And who got to share that last piece of musical history with her? You're going to meet him right after this on the Country Top 40 with Fitz.

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Welcome back to CT40's So Long Summer Labor Day Weekend Special with Fitz playing all the hits. And don't forget, coming up, the CT40 launch pad, Dolly Parton's very last recording. You don't want to miss it. And I'll tell you, since Labor Day weekend's all about hard work, we got a hard worker right now. Megan Maroney returned to Denver last week, and she put on an epic three-hour show, her longest ever. That is work ethic. Megan, number 32 with Medicine. That ain't her.

Well, how's that for a little medicine? Megan Maroney holding strong in number 32. And now, ladies and gentlemen, it's your Captain Fitz, and we're going to be leaving her hometown of Douglasville, Georgia, and heading about 4 hours north to Columbia, Tennessee. That's right. Did you know it's the mule capital of the world? Yep. It's a real thing. Don't believe me. Just Google it. Also home to the guy sitting in number 31 this weekend. Turn it up loud for Shane Proffitt and Long Live Country.

country easing back to the number 31, and you got Fitz playing all the hits. And your CT40 Launchpad is brought to you by T-Mobile. And I got to tell you, this CT40 Launchpad feels a little different because we're not just launching a brand new artist. We're getting one final gift from a legend. Her name is Bells, B-E-L-L-E-S, Omaha, Nebraska, born and raised, now chasing that country music dream in Nashville. And she wrote a song that imagines what happened after Jolene, a brand new chapter to one of the most iconic songs country music has ever known. And then something almost impossible happened. Dolly Parton heard about it. And not only did Dolly give Bells her blessing, she wanted in. She went into the studio and she sang on the record with her. It would be Dolly Parton's final recording. So this one means something, y'all. CT40 Mission Control. Let's light up this thing. Bells is Go for Launch, featuring the one and only Dolly Parton. This is Son of Jolene. Born into-

0: Your CT40 Launchpad Artist of the Week was Son of Jolene, performed by Bells, B-E-L-L-E-S, with some help from the legendary Dolly Parton, the very last song she ever recorded. And I would love to hear your thoughts about that song right now. Just send me a message on our Country Top 40 with Fitz Facebook page. I'd love to hear from you. And we miss you, Dolly. Your CT40 Launchpad was brought to you by my family at T-Mobile. And as always, thanks for being part of the Fitz fam.
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6: Welcome to CT 40's So Long Summer Labor Day Weekend Special with Fitz playing all the hits. And you know what? This one's for the people who work. The farmer who was up before the sun. The nurse halfway through a 12-hour shift. The truck driver keeping America moving. The lineman. Teachers, first responders, oil field crews, construction workers, small business owners. Everybody clocked in this weekend while the rest of us are clocked out. You are the heartbeat of this country, and you build it, you feed it, you fix it, you teach it, you protect it, and you keep the lights on. So wherever you're listening from me to you, turn us up. This countdown belongs to you. Let's get back to work. I've still got 30 left to play.
8: Number 30.
6: And we're going to saddle up right now with one of the hardest working men in the game. If he's not riding the tour bus, he's riding high in the saddle working his farm back home in Texas. It's Kojo, C-O-J-O. Kojo was his name-o. Cody Johnson and his latest horseback.
9: He's a ranch hand in a pinch, man. Hotter than the red on the cattle brand. 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A cast iron skillet swinging lid flipper. Now he's a double wide on the county line.

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0: horseback.
1: Cody Johnson riding horseback up three places to number 30, taking over as this week's Leap of the Week award recipient. Yeah, he gets the big old blue ribbon. It's all brought to you by T-Mobile. 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And I do have a brand new air horn I got a couple of weeks ago. 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
1: Your Leap of the Week was brought to you by my family at T-Mobile. Well, before country music paid the bills, Chase Matthew was turning wrenches, working as an ATV and auto mechanic, saving every dime he could to pay for studio time. And it's pretty cool when the day job ends up funding the dream. He's got another hit on his hands right now. Chase Matthew will hold him down, number 29.

Shutting It Down from Chase Matthews, sliding back one to number 29 with Fitz playing all the hits. And right now, the latest from Ella Langley, and Ella Langley's biggest fan, y'all, no joke, Coe Wetzel. It's the Coe and Ella Show at number 28 with Jay.

0: Jaded from Ella Langley and Co. Wetzel, moving up 3 to number 28 for the week. And welcome to CT40, So Long Summer. 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
1: No.
0: And this weekend, I want you to meet Ashley Taunton. Ashley is a mother of three from Connecticut and a former certified nursing assistant, and she was driving on Interstate 95 in Rhode Island during a bad rainstorm when she came across a crash, and most people would have called 911. But Ashley stopped. She got out, and she started helping. And then another vehicle came barreling toward them. Ashley saw a 19-year-old standing in its path, and in that split second, she didn't think about herself. She pushed him out of the way. And Ashley took the impact. And she suffered life-threatening injuries and spent 30 days in the hospital. And she went through 3 surgeries. And then comes a part of the story you almost wouldn't believe. The young man whose life she saved, his name is Vinny O'Rourke. And Ashley later discovered he was the son of one of her friends of 14 years. So think about that. She didn't know who she was saving. She didn't have time to know. She just saw somebody who needed help. And she moved toward the danger instead of away from it. And that is courage. So Ashley Taunton, mom, survivor, and this weekend, our CT40 Fierce Female. This one's for you.

0: Man, some country songs just never let go of you. Tim McGraw with Don't Take the Girl, released in March of 1994, went all the way to number one on the country top 40 countdown for 2 weeks and became Tim McGraw's very first number one hit. And more than 30 years later, that song still hits you right in the chest because at its heart, it's about loving somebody enough to put their life ahead of your own. 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Coming up on the countdown, Russell Dickerson has never exactly been the guy to hide his enthusiasm, whether it's his music, his family, or getting in front of a crowd. You know, he's pretty much all gas all the time, but there is one part of this ride that still has a way of stopping him in his tracks. Russell Dickerson coming up on CT40's So Long Summer Labor Day Weekend Edition on the Country Top 40 with Fitz. This portion of the Country Top 40 is brought to you by my family at T-Mobile. As always, thanks for being part of the Fitz fam.
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0: Celebrating this Labor Day weekend together. So long, summer, and Fitz playing all the hits. Hope you're enjoying these last couple of weeks. I'll tell you what, I'm so glad to be spending it with you. Up now, Labor Day banger. That's right, Blake Shelton, number 27, with Let Him In Anyway.

Blake Shelton with Let Him In Anyway, sliding back two to number 27. And I tell you, that song just stops me in my tracks every single time I hear it. Hey, you ever see Russell Dickerson live? I mean, that dude has got two speeds. Go and go harder. That's why we call it WrestleMania, brother. But what I love is, after all the miles and hits and sold out crowds, Russell says he still looks out and thinks, man, you know what? I can't believe that I get to do this for a living. He never wants hearing thousands of people sing his songs back to him to feel normal. And maybe that's why his shows have so much energy. He is still having as much fun as everybody in the crowd. Number 26, Russell Dickerson with Worth Your While.

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0: Thank you for that, Luke, and I love to say, let there be Luke. Up right now on CT40's Labor Day weekend. So long, summer. It's called Rethink Some Things at number 25. Oh.

0: things from Luke Combs going up two to number 25. Coming up on the Country Top 40, before Dustin Lynch was making country hits, he had a career in science. That's right, science. And on paper, an air-conditioned lab probably sounded like a pretty nice gig, but then he found out what he'd actually be working with, and let's just say, music really needed to work out. Dustin Lynch explains, coming up on CT40's So Long Summer, on the Country Top 40 with Fitz.
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0: And you know, every artist has that old job they look back on and they go, hey, yeah, I don't miss that. Before country music took off, Dustin Lynch cut grass, played four-hour bar gigs, and even put in that biology degree to work. I'm not even kidding. Then he finally landed a job with air conditioning and thought, you know what, man? I made it. But it turns out the heat was the least of his problems.
5: My degree of biology would get me into, we have big environmental labs here in Nashville. So I went to do that. And I was excited about the opportunity because that job had air conditioning. Prior to that, I was cutting grass for a living, which I loved, by the way. That's probably my favorite job I've had outside of music. But damn, it was hot. And before playing a 4-hour set at a bar, you know, being on the back of a lawnmower and sucking in grass clippings isn't exactly what you want to be doing as a singer.
0: That, my friends, is a career path. Number 24 this week, Dustin Lynch with Easy to Love. Buffy.

Dustin Lynch taking two steps back to number 24 with Easy to Love. And it fits, playing all the hits. Just a couple of days ago, my daughter Drew is begging me to get her backstage for the September, I think, 20th show at Billy Bob's, Texas. She is begging me to go backstage and meet her idol, Hudson Westbrook. I call him the Justin Bieber of country music right now. The ladies love him, especially the teenage girls. Hudson, number 23 with Painted You Pretty.

Hudson Westbrook gaining one, checking in at number 23 with Painted You Pretty. And this next guy got some pretty good advice from Kenny Chesney when he was just a kid. Learn how to write songs. Well, he took that advice, eventually wrote hits for Kenny himself, and now he's got his own climbing the charts on the country top 40 with Fitz. And number 22, Graylin James is up right now with Water at a Wedding. Well, I did.

0: Moving up one to number 22, that was Graylin James with Water at a Wedding. Coming up on the Country Top 40 with Fitz, it's the CT40 Vault Labor Day Weekend Edition, and we're going to be digging up three country classics for everybody who punches in, who puts in the hours, and who keeps this country rolling. So clock in, turn it up. We're headed down to the vault after this.
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0: Welcome back to Fitz, playing all the hits on CT40's So Long Summer Labor Day Weekend Special, and the countdown rolls on. Just a couple of minutes, we're going to head on down to the CT40 vault to honor all the hard-working women and men who make this world run. We're at number 21 with John Party and Boots Off.

0: John Pardee, P-A-R-D with an I, with boots off, checking in for the third week straight at number 21. And my name is Mr. Fitz, your tour guide to the vault. And with that, time to clock in for a special Labor Day weekend trip inside of this famous vault. And this weekend, we're going to salute the people who get up early, stay late, punch the clock, work the land, drive the trucks, and keep this country moving with songs that built America. And this weekend, your ticket to the vault is brought to you by my friends at O'Reilly Auto Parts. And you know what? All there's left to do is clock in ourselves. And I'm just going to walk up to our brand new eye retina scanner. And you know what? She's a hard worker, too. She scans my eye to let me in the vault every single weekend. Hello to you.
1: Hello, Fitz. Please step in front of the retina eye scanner.
0: You remember before it was getting all weird and personal, you know what I mean? Like it was emotional?
1: That is incorrect, Fitz. Self-destruct sequence initiated.
0: Whoa. We just want to get into the vault. I didn't mean to offend you. I think you're doing a great job. You're working. It's Labor Day weekend. You're clocking in. I'm proud of you.
1: Self-destruct disabled.
0: Okay, I promise. I'll come on down and I'll talk about it later. I just wanted to say I'm proud of you. You're working this weekend.
1: Access granted.
0: We're going to start in the year 1969, the year Neil Armstrong clocked in about 240,000 miles from the office. Walmart was just beginning its march across America, and Merle Haggard was putting the working man front and center with a song that went all the way to number one on the country top 40.
2: Keep on working.

Blues. Merle Haggard from 1969 with Working Man Blues. And we're going to move ahead another 11 years to 1980. That's the year CNN went on the air. Pac-Man started eating quarters at the arcade. And Dolly Parton gave every office worker in America a song to hum while staring at the clock waiting for 5 o'clock.

Dolly Parton, but 9 to 5. And Dolly, God almighty, I miss you so much already. And we're going to punch ahead another 13 years to 1993 when Brooks and Dunn decided the working folks of America deserved an anthem with a little more gas in the tank.

0: weekend, on this Labor Day weekend. But you know what? Don't worry about it. I'm going to be back here same time, same place next weekend. 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All right, now follow me over here. I need you to watch your step. It's kind of dark in here, but it feels nice and cool, doesn't it? And we're going to cross over this famous threshold. And if you can give me a big old hand and push this cucamonga size door to slam shut behind us, a little more of a push.
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0: All right, here we go. This hour of CT40, so long, summer Labor Day weekend special on the Country Top 40 with Fitz, is brought to you by my friends and my family at the Home Depot.

0: So long, summer, Labor Day weekend special, and Fitz playing all the hits. And listen, before we keep rolling, I just want to say thank you to the farmers already up before the sun, the truckers still rolling, the nurses, first responders, factory workers, teachers, small business owners, everybody out there just busting it every single day to take care of their families and keep this country moving this weekend, and this show is for you. So if you are actually working this Labor Day weekend, well, you know what? We're working right along with you. Turn it up, my friends. We got 20 big ones left to go. Welcome to CT40's So Long Summer Labor Day Weekend Edition.
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0: Gonna kick this hour off with the Reverend Roll. That's right. And he's got them hands up. Here's Jelly.

Jelly Roll hanging on tight at number 20 for another week with Hands Up. And I'll tell you what, Hardy, he's got three generations of country heavyweights together for this one. I mean, a lot of hard workers on this Labor Day weekend. Tim McGraw, Eric Church, and Morgan Wallen, each taking a verse as the story moves through four generations of the same family. Here they are now, again, Hardy, Morgan, Eric, and Tim McGraw, number 19, with McGraw.

You got Hardy, Morgan Wallen, Eric Church, and Tim McGraw back one to number 19 with MacArthur. And since it's Labor Day weekend, Jenna in Albuquerque, New Mexico, she wants to know, what's up, Fitz? What is the hardest job you ever had? All right. Thank you, Jenna. It's really, really easy. Herd's Hardware in Bowie, Texas, my aunt and uncle's hardware store. I delivered washers and dryers, installed them, furniture, couches, and somehow every couch we sold belonged to somebody who lived on the top floor with the biggest balcony in Texas. But you know what? I did it. I was 19 years old, hanging off railings with a sofa, thinking, man, college is looking pretty good right now. So this Labor Day weekend, God bless everybody out there doing the heavy lifting as we keep this countdown going. Here's Say So from Dan and Shay at number 18 on CT40's So Long Summer.

Say So from Dan and Shay, slipping back one to number 18, and Fitz playing all the hits. I got to tell you, I asked this next artist what he used to do as a kid during Labor Day weekend, you know, every holiday. And Riley Green says he celebrated every year with a dove hunt. That's right. So if you're out there dove hunting, crank up this one. It's for you. Riley's got number 17, but think as you

0: Riley Green with Think As You Drunk, moving back one to number 17. Coming up on CT40's So Long Summer Labor Day Weekend Special, two people got on the flight to Vegas planning to get married when they landed, but you know what? They didn't make it that far. Because somewhere at 30,000 feet, a plane full of complete strangers said, "Why wait?" And what happened next, man? This is why I love the good stuff. 178 strangers, one pilot, and a love story nobody on that flight will ever forget. Good feels good. And the good stuff is next. Country Top 40. What's up, y'all? It's Fitz, the guy who plays the hits from the Country Top 40 Countdown, and this might be my favorite time of the year. Football's back. The weather's finally thinking about cooling off a little bit, and every weekend basically becomes an excuse to eat. I'm talking about tailgates, wings, burgers, beer, and then here comes Thanksgiving and the holidays right behind it. And after a summer where I definitely didn't turn down many good meals myself, I figured September was a pretty good time to start showing my liver a little bit of love. 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
4: You got one of the biggest Ella fellas in the world right here. I consider myself the president of the Ella fellas. Throwing it right now in the gear with an amazing hard worker. I mean, she is earning every bit of her success. Number 16, Ella Langley in Love and Life Again.

Loving that one. Loving Life Again. Ella Langley, up 3 to number 16. You know, there are some phone calls that you just never forget. And Lainey Wilson says she and Dolly Parton had one of those just weeks before we lost Dolly. They were talking about music, faith, love, and Dolly even dished out a little relationship advice. I mean, come on. When Dolly Parton gives you life advice, you

Listen. And now Lainey is sharing a song with another name you definitely know. John Mayer joins her on Phone, Keys, Wallet. Right now, number 15 on CT40's So Long Summer Labor Day Weekend Edition.

0: Lainey Wilson and John Mayer spending another week at number 15 with Phone, Keys, Wallet. And folks, there's a lot going on in the world today, and that is exactly why each week I created this segment for the Country Top 40 called The Good Stuff, because good feels good always. And it's all brought to you by my friends at Boot Barn. Love you, Boot Barn. Thanks for being part of the Fitz fam. Keep West.
1: That's the good stuff.
0: And all right, this is why I love people. A couple gets on a Southwest flight headed to Las Vegas, right? And the crew finds out they're going to Vegas to elope. And somebody basically says, well, why wait? So somewhere around 35,000 feet in the air, this flight turns into a wedding. The flight attendants start making decorations out of whatever they can find. They make the bride a veil and a dress out of toilet paper. They make her a bouquet out of Southwest coffee stir sticks. And suddenly, 178 complete strangers become wedding guests. But here's the best part. The captain, he happens to be an ordained minister. I mean, come on. So he performs the ceremony, and these two get married somewhere between wherever they started in Las Vegas, with an entire airplane cheering them on. And just like that, y'all, boom. You know, sometimes the best moments in life aren't planned. Sometimes a bunch of complete strangers decide, you know what? Let's make somebody's day unforgettable. And that's pretty dang good. And you know why we do this every single weekend? Because good feels good. And this is for you.

0: and good feels good. It's all brought to you by Boot Barn. Boot Barn celebrates the values of honesty, hard work, ingenuity, and perseverance, proudly offering a piece of the American spirit. Boot Barn, keep West. Now that's the good stuff.
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0: Coming up on the Country Top 40 with Fitz. It's really hard to imagine Zach Top doing anything but country music right now. Maybe he could be in a mustache club. But, you know, here's the crazy part. This wasn't plan A. Before the hits, the tour buses, all that country music money, Zach had a completely different career in mind. And I'm telling you, I never would have guessed this one. So what was Zach Top supposed to be when he grew up? He's going to tell you coming up on the Country Top 40 with Fitz.
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8: 40. We're back to the hits on the Country Top 40 with Fitz, and this one's dedicated to all the workers who make this world move. We appreciate you. We got one of my country music brothers right now, ZJK, Zach John King.

We are getting so close to the top 10 songs in country music. ZJK, Zach John King holding down number 14. We'll get to drinking. Now, you hear Zach Top and, you know, that old school country thing, you know, it is real. You know, he grew up around livestock, watching cowboys work. And as a kid, Zach thought, yep, that's going to be me. His mom and dad, well, they had some thoughts about that. And I had a chance to chat with Zach all about it.

0: Man, I think early on it was like my dad's always worked in the livestock industry, so I was around a lot of cowboys and thought I wanted to be a cowboy. And I think my parents realized early on that I wasn't very good at it, and maybe the closest I could get would be to sing about them. And so I think that was kind of what first drew me to country music, was just, you know, songs about kind of the, you know, I didn't live the cowboy life, but I got to play cowboy enough that I liked,
1: be a cowboy.
0: Yeah, and I liked them songs about that, anything like that. Him, Merle Haggard, George Jones, you know, all that old stuff. Great, great singers and great songs that make you feel something.
2: So maybe the cowboy career didn't exactly pan out, but I would say that Zach found a pretty good way to stay close to it. And with Merle Haggard and George Jones helping provide the soundtrack growing up, it also explains why a Zach Top record can sometimes sound like it sort of fell out of a jukebox 30 years ago. Number 13 this week, Zach Top with South of Sanity.

Mustache member Zach Top. Talking about that super mustache club I got going on. Number 13 last week, number 13 this week. And Fitz playing all the hits. Coming in at number 12, the song that started with a tour. Normally, it's the other way around. We got George Burge and Luke Bryan up next with Ride, Ride, Ride. And I just want to say...

0: George Burge and Luke Bryan backing up three to number 12 with Ride, Ride, Ride. Coming up, get ready for your CT40 fan favorite segment, Music with Memories. 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And sometimes a song doesn't just remind you of somebody you've lost. For 3 or 4 minutes, it could almost put them right back in the seat beside you. And on this Labor Day weekend, one listener shares the song that brings his dad back every single time. Your Music with Memories is coming up next on the Country Top 40 with Fitz.
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0: Getting back to the countdown, so close to the top 10. Luke Bryan, number 11 with Country, and she knows it.

She's country and she knows it. Luke Bryan stepping forward one to number 11. You know, Labor Day weekend always gets me thinking about the people who taught us how to work. Not just how to make a living, but how to show up. Keep your word, you know, take care of your family. Finish what you start. And your Music with Memories is brought to you by T-Mobile. And that's exactly where this weekend's Music with Memories takes us. I received a message from Mike about his dad. He says, "What's up, Fitz? My dad was one of those guys who could fix anything. Worked with his hands his entire life. He'd leave before daylight and sometimes wouldn't get home until after dark. And I didn't understand when I was a kid why dad worked so much. But now, I got kids of my own and I understand it completely. A couple of years ago, we were driving together and Luke Combs, 'Even Though I'm Leaving,' came on and neither one of us said anything. And my dad just reached over and turned it up. And he grabbed my knee and he just gave it a little squeeze, let me know that he loved me. He's gone now, and every single time I hear that song, for about 4 minutes, I'm just sitting next to my dad again. Sincerely, Mike, Myrtle Beach, South Carolina."

0: Luke Combs right there with Even Though I'm Leaving, your music with memory song of the week. All brought to you by my friends at T-Mobile. And thank you, T-Mobile, for being part of the Fitz fam for life. We love you.
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0: Long Summer Labor Day Weekend Edition is brought to you by, ladies and gentlemen, the Home Depot. That's right, the top 10 in our run to number one is about to be on.
1: Country Top 40.
0: All right, my friend, here we go. Labor Day Weekend. And before I start this run to number one, I just want to talk to the people this weekend that it's really about. You know, the farmer who's up before the sun, the nurse pulling a 12-hour shift, the firefighter at the station, the teacher getting that classroom ready, the truck driver two states from home, the cop working the night shift, the mechanic with grease on his hands, the construction crew sweating through another sweaty, sweaty afternoon, the waitress on her feet all day long, the small business owner who never really gets a day off, and every mom and dad out there just working their tail off, just trying to give their kids a good life. This weekend, and this countdown is yours. You're the ones who clock in, show up, get it done, and keep this whole crazy world moving. You know what time it is. It's top 10 time.
2: What's up, everybody? This is Franklin Cross from Scottsdale, Arizona, on my way to work this weekend. And I just want to say thank you to everybody who works hard, who gets it done out there. And I want to thank you, Fitz, for playing my favorite song, Lauren Elena and Chase Matthew with All My Exes on the Country Top 40. Now it's time to get to work.
3: Number 10.
0: What's going on, Franklin? Thank you so much for that voice memo. And I feel you. You know what? I'm at work too, but all I'm doing is counting backwards in the air conditioning. You know what I mean? From number 40 to number one, Lauren Elena, Chase Matthew right now doing their thing with All My Exes on CT40's So Long Summer Labor Day Weekend Special. Another

Lauren Elaine and Chase Matthews spending another weekend at number 10 with All My Exes. Welcome to the Hits with Fitz on the Country Top 40. And coming up, a guy you may have heard of before, but, you know, he's got maybe a wall full of awards, few billion streams to his name, and I'm talking about Morgan Wallen. And he's entering in at number 9 with Ben.

Been by now, Morgan Wallen right there going up two to number nine. And yes, we're inside the top 10 songs of the week on the Country Top 40 with Fitz. And all right, single people, apparently dating wasn't hard enough already. There's a brand new trend called pheromone maxing, and guys are purposely not showering or wearing deodorant before a date because they think that their natural musk makes them more attractive. And fellas, let me tell you something. That's not a pheromone. That's an onion. I mean, if she can smell you before the Uber door opens up, we've gone too far, and some guys are even wearing the same unwashed shirt over and over. Brother, you are not maxing anything, all right? You are single with a stain. Take a shower, hit the deodorant, maybe even spring for the good cologne. You know what I'm talking about? Do this. Shower before your date, especially on Labor Day weekend. And now that we've hosed everybody down, back to the top 10 we go. Bailey Zimmerman wearing his deodorant in that Chevy Silverado.

0: Bailey Zimmerman backing up 7 from number 1 to number 8 was Chevy Silverado. And you know what that means. We have a brand new number 1 country song on the way. Who's going to get it? Country Top 40. Coming up on the countdown on this Labor Day weekend, you know, you can't have a countdown without talking about some of the hardest jobs ever worked by our CT40 artists. And John Morgan is coming back next with one of his. Country.
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2: When I was growing up in Alabama, we didn't have cowboys. 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You know, he built houses his whole life. 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And that was our version of a cowboy where I grew up.
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0: kicking it into another gear on CT40. So long, summer, Labor Day weekend, and all weekend, you know, I've been saluting the jobs that taught us how to work, you know? And for John Morgan, that lesson started really, really early, before country music paid the bills. His summers were spent doing the kind of work that built character, and it made air conditioning feel like a religious experience. John Morgan remembers this.
1: Oh, man. I've had a couple of rough jobs, just hard work jobs. Probably the most strenuous job on my body was working at a tire shop. My uncle's owned a tire shop back home, and I worked there my freshman year of high school all the way to my senior year. I would go close and work all summer there, and did that. Between that and cutting grass in the mountains, it was, I definitely got my fair share of the dirty 9-to-5 job. So, very appreciative of this one now.
0: Yeah, spend a few summers changing tires and cutting grass in the mountains and suddenly playing country music for a living doesn't sound like such a bad gig. And John, I'm guessing there's not a single flat tire on that tour bus you can't handle. Maybe you can come into my house and handle the tire on my Bronco right now. I need some help. Here's John Morgan, number 7, with Kid Myself.

John Morgan takes it up one to number seven with Kid Myself and Fitz playing all the hits. And up now, the song that was destined for number one the second it was written. And it's been 2 weeks there, a couple of weeks ago. At number six, Morgan Wallen and Ella Langley with I Can't Love You Anymore.

Ella Langley and Morgan Wallen moving back to the number six with I Can't Love You Anymore. Coming up on CT40, so long, summer Labor Day weekend special. This one's for everybody who's ever had to work, adapt, and just figure out what's next. One of the biggest names in pop music actually clocked in right here in country music first. And she's watched trends come and go, reinvented herself, and learned a thing or two about surviving in this crazy business. Who is it? Well, I'm going to give you a hint. You definitely know her. That's next on the Country Top 40 with Fitz. Our run to number one on CT40's So Long Summer Labor Day Weekend Special is brought to you by Progressive Insurance. 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
12: You're checking out CT40's Labor Day special. So long, summer. And you know you got Mr. Fitz playing all the hits. Already arriving at number 5 right now on the countdown. Can you believe it? Kenny Chesney and Carry On. Shoot.

Kenny Chesney right there, up one to number five. And I tell you, this business loves the next big thing. One minute you're everybody's favorite, the next minute they're already looking for somebody new. And Taylor Swift, well, she's been riding that roller coaster since she was a teenager, but she says the secret to sticking around is actually pretty simple. Just keep making music, keep showing up, and most importantly, keep connecting with people. Up the flagpole, down the flagpole, back up again. Taylor, listen, I'm 6'7", and I'll just hand you the flag. And something tells me she's not done climbing this week either. Taylor Swift from the Toy Story 5 soundtrack. I knew it. I knew you. Number 4.

0: Taylor Swift with I Knew It, I Knew You, moving up three places to number four. All right, Fitz fam, now it's getting good. Last week's number one off the board, which means somebody new is about to spend Labor Day weekend sitting on top of country music. We've counted them all the way down, and now there are just a couple left standing. So wherever you're spending this so long summer weekend, at the lake, on the road, at the grill, or just still clocked in and getting it done, working your butt off, you know what? Turn me up, all right? Turn me on. We're making the final run to the big one, coming up next on the Country Top 40 with Fitz.
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0: Welcome back to CT40. So long, summer Labor Day weekend special. Doing it from Texas, from the original Country Top 40 studios, where Bob Kingsley would sit right here in front of this microphone and introduce the hits. And that tradition continues today, and I'm honored to be sitting right here in his chair behind his mic. We're at number three this weekend with the amazing song from Stella Lefty, Boston, number three.

To me, Stella Lefty with Boston. That's right, Boston. We're going to go to Boston and park the car in the Harvard Yard. I love saying that. Stella, spending another weekend in at number three. And as we continue the countdown, working our way to number one, it's Luke Combs making his third appearance on the countdown this weekend. Be By You at number two.

0: Holmes clocking in at number two for the second week in a row. All right, country music world and Fitz fam, this is it. We already know we're crowning a brand new number one this Labor Day weekend. So to everybody clocked in, getting dirty, pulling the shift, and keeping this country moving, this countdown is for you because one song is about to own the so long summer weekend. Who's number one? We're going to crown him next on the Country Top 40 with Fitz. CT40 So Long Summer Labor Day Weekend Special and our run to number one is brought to you by Progressive Insurance. 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
0: Welcome back, y'all, to the Country Top 40 with Fitz. It's CT40's So Long Summer Weekend. And, we are knocking on the door of this week's number one song. But before we do that, we got to warm up. If you don't warm up, man, you got nothing. You're just not doing what you're supposed to be doing if you don't warm up before the biggest song of the world. And your warm-up to number one is brought to you by my friends at Sleep Number. So let's go ahead and say, so long, summer. And I couldn't think of a better one for this weekend because Labor Day isn't really about getting Monday off. It's about the people with some dirt on their boots. And about 10 years ago, three Nashville songwriters accidentally stumbled right into one of the great modern working man country anthems. Red Akins, Ashley Gourley, and Jesse Fraser got together to write, and Jesse brought in this groove that actually leaned a little R&B. And Ashley Gourley's thought was basically, what if we put the countryest thing imaginable over this? And Red Akins has shown up with a little actual dirt around his boots, and boom, there's your song. Because the guy in this song works all day, he's dirty, he's tired, he's earned every bit of that dirt. But when the whistle blows, he's washing up, putting on a clean shirt, and finding his girl. And that's country music, y'all. Working hard, getting dirty, cleaning yourself up, and then you got to go live a little. John Party took Dirt on My Boots all the way to number one on the Country Top 40, giving him back-to-back chart toppers after Head Over Boots. Do you hear the boot theme? And I can't think of a better song to crank up with the windows down on Labor Day weekend. So wherever you're listening, whether you're enjoying the long weekend or you're one of the millions of Americans or Canadians still clocked in, punching that time card. This one is for the people who aren't afraid of a little dirt underneath their fingernails. John Party. Dirt on My Boots. Crank this sucker up. Your warm-up to number one.

0: Oh, yeah, still sounds good loud. John Party with Dirt on My Boots, a number one country smash on the Country Top 40 Countdown back in 2017. 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And this is it, the moment we've all been waiting for on this Labor Day weekend. And there's a weird thing that happens when somebody's dream actually comes true. You know, from the outside, everything looks different. The hit records, the sold-out shows, the money, the awards, the life that once felt a million miles away. But for Kane Brown, there's still little moments from before all of this that he hasn't forgotten. And one of them involved a sandwich and a bank account that was cutting it awfully close.
1: It is a dream come true. And honestly, I'm still the same person. I haven't changed at all. I get to help out my family more when they need help. You know, I don't have to hope that I have a dollar, you know, 67 in my account to get a chicken sandwich like I used to. Yeah, it's still the same life. You just, you know, you got more things going for you, I guess, if that makes sense.
0: From wondering if there was enough money in the account for a sandwich to sitting on top of the country music world, and maybe, you know what, that's the best part of Kane Brown's story. The life around him changed, but the guy living it never had to. You know, he could take care of his family. He could look back at where he started, and this weekend, he could add one more thing to the list, the number one song. Ladies and gentlemen, Kane Brown and Woman, number one in country music.

0: Your brand new number one song on the countdown, Kane Brown, makes a huge jump up four spots to the top with Woman. And to Kane and your amazing co-writers, John Byron, Ashley Gorley, Ben Johnson, and Taylor Phillips. Amazing job, you guys. That's what it's all about. A hard-fought battle all the way to the top. And I know you're celebrating right now, and you deserve to celebrate this week and many, many more. Many, many more. Country Top 40. And with that, I think I'm going to punch the clock in right now. Ladies and gentlemen, that is how we count and down from number 40 to number 1. That's this week's presentation of the 40 biggest hits in country music, compiled and ranked each week by MediaBase 24/7. And a big shout out to the CT40 staff, Cody Culberson, the Notorious DEP, Deborah Evans Price, Nick Allen, Drew Brownfield, and Scott Mahalik. And the Country Top 40 comes to you each week from the good folks at North Star Audio, and we do it all from the original CT40 studios deep in the heart of Texas. My name is Fitz, and you can find me right now. Go to Country Top 40 with Fitz on Facebook. Send me a message. Tell me where you're listening, and I can't wait to see you next weekend. We're going to find out together if Kane Brown is going to spend another week at number one. So I want to thank you for hanging out with me on this Labor Day weekend, and to all the workers out there who busted, who put in their 40-plus hours a week just to feed their families. This show was for you. Always remember to think big, y'all, because you're thinking anyway. And who's better than you?
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1: Well, my daddy left home when I was three, and he didn't leave much to Ma and me. Just this old guitar and an empty bottle of booze. Now, I don't blame him because he run and hid, but the meanest thing that he ever did was before he left, he went and named me Sue. Well, he must have thought that it was quite a joke, and it got a lot of laughs from lots of folks. Seems I had to fight my whole life through. Some gal would giggle and I'd get red, and some guy'd laugh and I'd bust his head. I'll tell you, life ain't easy for a boy named Sue. Well, I grew up quick and I...

the honky-tonks and bars and kill that man and give me that awful name. Well, it was Gatlinburg in mid-July, and I just hit town and my throat was dry. I thought I'd stop and have myself a brew at an old saloon on a street of mud. There at a table, dealing stud, sat the dirty mangy dog that named me Sue. Well, I knew that snake was my own sweet dad from a worn-out picture that my mother'd had. And I knew that scar on his cheek and his evil eye. He was big and bent and gray and old, and I looked at him and my blood ran cold. And I said, my name is Sue, how do you do? How you gonna die? Yeah, that's what I told him. Well, I hit him hard right between the eyes, and he went down, but to my surprise, come up with a knife and cut off a piece of my ear. But I busted a chair right across his teeth, and we crashed through the wall and into the street, kicking and a-gouging in the mud and the blood and the beer. I tell you, I fought tougher men, but I really can't remember when. He kicked like a mule and he bit like a crocodile. I heard him laugh and then I heard him

0: cuss, and he went for his gun. I pulled mine first. He stood there looking at me, and I saw him smile. And he said, son, this world is rough, and if a man's gonna make it, he's gotta be tough. And I know I wouldn't be there to help you along. So I give you that name, and I said goodbye. I knew you'd have to get tough or die. And it's that name that helped to make you strong. Yeah. He said, now you just fought one hell of a fight, and I know you hate me, and you got the right to kill me now, and I wouldn't blame you if you do. But you ought to thank me before I die for the gravel in your guts and the spit in the eye, cause I'm the that named you Sue. What could I do? 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Called him a paw and he called me a son. And I come away with a different point of view. And I think about him now and then, every time I try and every time I win. And if I ever have a son, I think I'm gonna name him Bill or George, anything but Sue. I still ain't that man.
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0: zone am I on? What country am I in?
1: It doesn't matter. It's 5 o'clock somewhere.
0: It's always on 5 in Margaritaville, come to think of it.
1: Yeah, I heard that.
0: You've been there, haven't you?
1: Yes, sir.
0: I've seen your boat there.
1: I've been to Margaritaville a few times.
0: All right. Well, that's good.
1: Stumble my way back.
0: Okay. Well, we just want to make sure you can keep it between the navigational beacons.
1: Between the buoys. I got it.
0: All right. Well, it's 5 o'clock. Let's go somewhere.
1: I'm ready. Crank it up.
0: Let's get out of here.
1: I'm gone.

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1: He's a ranch hand in a pinch, man. 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
1: All right, boy. This is her favorite song. You know that, right? So we play it good and loud. She might get up and dance again. Oh, she put her beard down. Here she comes, here she comes. Left, left, left, right, left.

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1: 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Gino Aragon here with you, and I am broadcasting live. It is Labor Day, and it is a gorgeous day to be out and about. And we are out here at Mattress Firm. We are at the Lohman location. And, of course, your opportunity to get some great deals. And we got some great deals, don't we, today?
2: Come on down to 3050 East Lohman. We have floor samples, Stearns & Foster, up to 40% off. And we also have purple floor samples, up to 50% off. So come on down and get the best deals.
1: Okay. And those are purple, like the brand. Nobody spilled anything like on them, right?
2: Purple. You got to check it out. It's one of the best beds. We also have Tempur-Pedic, up to $1,000 off.
1: And a whole lot of other great specials that you can take advantage of. It is a big Labor Day sale. And remember, at all times, naps are free. Come on in, lay down, try a few of the mattresses. Actually, I know that they can go ahead and find out the mattress that is right for you. Ask all the questions you want, and they will find the one that could have you set up. In fact, I think the term is buy it today, sleep on it tonight.
2: We have lots of stock, so if you need queen,

0: Stephen King. Come on down. We'll get it delivered to you tonight.
1: That's right. And then you can get a good night's sleep and show up to work like you never even had a three-day weekend. Because I know that one messes me up. But come on down to Mattress Firm. We are at the Lohman location. We're going to be out here broadcasting live until about, what time is it tonight? Oh, 2 o'clock. That's right. We'll be out here till about 2 o'clock on New York Country 103.9 KGRT.
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1: 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We are out here broadcasting for a big Labor Day sale at the Lohman location. So if you come down over here on Lohman, you'll see the big tent out in front. We've got some cool goodies for you as well if you stop by and say hi. And you definitely want to stop by and get that done. 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I guarantee that Christine here can help you out and find the mattress that is right for you. 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
1: 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And even though we are getting ready to go ahead and get on out of here, don't forget that the savings are happening all day today. You still have some time to come on out and get some great deals on Stearns & Foster, the purple beds that they have out here. 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Christina's inside. 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Like I said, we're getting ready to go ahead and get out of here. 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
1: 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The first year they had me putting wheels on Cadillacs.

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Yeah, Red Rider, this is the Cottonmouth in the Psycho Billy Cadillac. Come on. Haul. This is the Cottonmouth, a negatory on the cost of this machine there, Red Rider. You might say I went right up to the factory and picked it up. It's cheaper that way.

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